Igneous, sedimentary, metamorphic, and post-punk? 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

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This is RuPaul Charles, honey. 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
1: Hey, where are we?
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1: No, seriously, where are we?
2: Shh, hide. 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
1: Wait, I see an entrance over there.
2: Almost there. Okay, we can talk here. Welcome to the Belfry, where even you can eavesdrop on a show of the ages with DJ Sputnik on Saturdays at 3 a.m. I heard in the Belfry that they play the most vexing post-punk, ghastly gothic rock, and slam and dark and new rhythm. They're here! Remember, it's on KVRX!
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1: seeing something strange in the sky.
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0: as he was driving into Police City last night. Whatever it was
1: disappeared within 2 hours.
3: Troy says he wasn't afraid of what it might be. 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

disappeared within 2 hours. Troy says he wasn't afraid of what it might be. He actually thought it was pretty cool.

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Hello, hello. This is KVRX 91.7 FM, and you're listening to DJ Red Thorn right now playing on Club Red. That was just Malcolm Mama from Earth Eater from her new album, actually, from Heavenly Body, If I'm the Bottle, You're the Message. Pretty much about her pregnancy and her daughter, Nova, that was just born, I think, a few months ago. So pretty cool that she was able to make this and, like, release it. And that's like kind of a taste. Most of it doesn't sound like this. It's very electronic-y, and that's why I kind of added it into this playlist. But I don't know, thought it was like a nice little intro, very calm for like what I'm gonna play next. But tonight I got a lot of ambient stuff for you guys, and then some alternative rock stuff. But it's gonna be very slow, and I hope you guys will stick to it, because I didn't really think about it when I was making it. But hope you guys enjoy it. But up next, we have Clipper from Autocure. So if you guys really like this one.

And that was just Silkworm by Cameo Blush. And before that was Clipper by Autocure. Yeah. Hope you guys enjoyed that. Sorry if it's like pretty slow, but it's not gonna get any faster. Well, kind of. I have some stuff that's gonna be a little bit more upbeat. But most of it's gonna be pretty ambient. So if that's not your thing, I hope I can maybe change your mind. Question mark, please. Hopefully. But yeah. That's kind of the vibe tonight. Trying to think. This next one, though, I'm going to play Corliss, which I usually play a lot from each show. But tonight, I'm choosing a little bit something different than I usually play from him. But if you don't know Corliss, he actually is a pretty big electronic producer, one that you may know from Twigs or might have just heard around. He's pretty, like, his name is kind of a little bit bigger since he, like, blew up in the 2010s from his, like, debut EP. But, yeah, he's pretty cool. A lot of his stuff is pretty cool. A lot of, like, inspirational stuff that, like, people have tried to copy, which I think is pretty cool. So this next one is going to be White Picket Fence by Corliss.

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5: And that was just B-Bite's Dog before the before the break. That's by Cecile Believe. Before that was White Picket Fence and Axe by Corliss. Both are pretty big people. I saw Cecile actually went up in like listeners recently because she collaborated with Steve Lacy, I think, on his new album, which I think is kind of cool that it's like blowing up and whatnot, and she's blowing up like that. But you also may know her from her album with Sophie. I think it's like oil, something oil, painting oil, Oil of Every Pearls and Insides, which is pretty iconic of an album. Definitely one of my favorites, if not my favorite album, but she's constantly like singing on the entire thing and being sampled. Her voice is being sampled by Sophie, which I think is really cool. So pretty cool artist. But my next one I got for you guys would be something you may have heard before that I played, but hope you guys enjoy it, just with like it being a little bit more upbeat. It's called There Is Something I Can't Find, featuring Maya Alcartieri with Carl F. Rivas. Hope you guys enjoy this.

and that was just Ha Ha by Charlotte Disagree and Belize People. Before that was Home by Two Shell, and before that was There's Something I Can't Find, yeah, by Carl F. Rivas and Maya Akartiri. Yeah, but the next stuff that I'm going to play for you guys will be a little bit more alternative, some electronic, but mainly alternative, because I wanted to do a double feature tonight, but I like just couldn't really think of a way to make it, and I wasn't really thinking, so I wasn't able to do one. So it's not like a true double feature, but it's like a semi, one third of it being like a feature of some sort. But yeah, that last one, I actually really liked the artist specifically. They did like an album in like 2020 that was pretty satirical, just like culturally and like, or like about like a societally almost, and like culturally just about like racial stuff and like growing up as like a young woman, with like Charlotte's perspective as well about some stuff, which I think is pretty cool. But this track that I play for you guys is like constantly sampled everywhere. When I'm hearing things like just other like DJ sets and whatnot, people will just like constantly sample it or like put it in their sets and whatnot. And I think it's always funny hearing that, because I'm like, wait, you know, like they made some kind of impact in like the electronic world in some capacity, which I think is cool. But yeah, that was from their album Topical Dancer, which is a pretty cool album that came out in 2020. But this next one I'm going to play for you is a little bit slower and more acoustic, from Yule, who normally does like a lot of electronic stuff. So if you know her, you might be kind of surprised if you haven't heard this song before. But it's called Don't Be So Hard on Your Own Beauty. I hope you guys enjoy.

hold. She's walking over to me, this must be fake. My lips start to shake. How does she know who I am?

0: And that's been it. That was just Hey by De Casa, which I was told to you by my friend that's right now in the booth. So shout out to that. But yeah, that was kind of the end of the show, low-key. Wait, Davey, since you're here, I'm going to ask you things on live. Oh. Wait. Hello. You can talk now.
1: Hello.
0: Wait, you're actually really low, too. So... could I play another song to end this?
1: Oh, yeah.
0: Yeah.
1: Not you asking me on air, and then imagine I say no and then what?
0: Then I would cry. All your listeners then I would cry, and then I would turn it off.
1: No.
0: And
1: I'd be like, okay, I'm done. Play your last song. Yeah. Enjoy, guys.
0: Thank you. This is great. But yeah, my last one is going to be song that I've been like wanting to play for a while, but their listener got one down, so I'm happy now. But it's Last Escape by Fleshwater. Shout out them. I'm actually going to their concert in October, I think. Ooh, yeah. Fun. They're gonna be with Loathe as well, if you know Loathe.
1: Yes, I do. Oh my gosh, stop.
0: Yeah. They're playing with each other. They're opening for Loathe. Yeah, me and my sister are both gonna go. You're gonna see
1: October?
0: It.
1: October?
0: If you
1: I might need to look they at might, those tickets.
0: I think it was like 40.
1: You might really need to send me those tickets like expeditiously.
0: I'm just telling you.
1: Yeah, I might have to plot on that. Thank you.
0: So it's pretty cool. But yeah, I'll get that up. But yeah, that was just DJ Redthorn signing out. Club Red, 10 p.m. every Saturdays if you enjoyed this. Ooh. Shout out everyone listening. Thank you, grandparents, mom, dad, friends, family, everyone. I love you. And new people too. Anyone coming in that's like right now listening and doesn't really listen, thank you. I love y'all.
1: Guys, stay on for a little bit longer. Stay on
0: yes,
1: for
0: come
1: round.
0: On. Wait. Black of the Berry?
1: Yes. Come on, the Black of the Berry. Stay for the Black of the Berry, guys.
0: It's going to be sick. Yes. Trust.
1: I promise. I pinky promise.
0: But yeah, I'll get that up, and we're going to go to DJ Skirt next.
1: Yeah. See you soon.
0: Bye.

0: Hey, kitty girl. This is RuPaul Charles, honey. 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

Hello. Good evening, everyone. Welcome to the Block of the Berry, the coolest radio show around. That's my tagline now. Hello, everyone. Today is episode 4 of TBTV, guys. Or I guess technically 5, but like officially 4. And we've got some fun stuff planned for today, sort of, kind of, hopefully. I have a lot of notes for, or not notes, announcements. I have a lot of announcements for the end, but I guess I'll get into that at the end and for now explain what we're doing now. So today's episode is sort of kind of going to be an album review of multiple albums, but like not really. Originally, okay, Dreamer is Ioma. If you guys know me, like my OGs know me, I love Dreamer is Ioma. Dropped an album recently called Quantum Entanglement, dropped on Friday. And originally this episode was going to be an album review, but that is against FCC guidelines, and they will like kill me dead with hammers, so we're not going to do that. And instead because there's a lot of people dropping music, guys. Like, I don't know what's in the air, but there's so many artists that have made new stuff. We're going to do a whole bunch of new music. I'm going to blind react to all of it, and I'm going to tell you guys what I think. So everything that I'm about to play has recently released, like, within this week. We have some albums. We have Dreamer is Ioma's album. Steve Lacy also dropped an album. Nia Archives, Sid. Well, I'll get into it. But we're starting with Dreamer is Ioma. I'm going to play the first two songs of each album, give you guys my thoughts. Later down the line, probably on another episode, I'll have like full thoughts on each album, and then I'll just sprinkle in my thoughts as my show goes on. And I also have a couple of singles. So in between each album, I have a single that just dropped, and I'll tell you my thoughts on the single. It's just going to be a chill music review night, and you guys can hear my thoughts on artists that I actually enjoy. Ooh, that sounded so shady. Not even like that, in the sense that these are artists that I listened to before I started TBTB, because starting the show made me branch out further. But these are my OGs, guys. These are my OGs. So like I said, we're starting off with Dreamer is Ioma, new album Quantum Entanglement. We've got Holding On and Life Isn't Fair, first two songs off the album. I will see you guys afterwards.

gosh. Okay, so as I said before, Real Ones and All, I've been on that. Oh my gosh, I'm such a big fan. I've been a big fan since high school, which is kind of crazy to think about because high school is low-key like a little minute ago now. I'm entering my junior year, and that was like, oh my gosh, my sophomore year of high school was when I really started listening to him. That's brazy. I could say a lot. I think between the two, okay, wow. I don't know. I'm biased. I'm really biased. This is like a biased review. I have always been a huge fan of his music. I would definitely say between these two, Life Isn't Fair was for sure my top one. I've been in a very like dancey mood recently. That's not really true. I listen to so many different things, but I like when I listen to a song and it makes me like, you know, sit up and want to shimmy the shoulders a little bit. It was definitely a shoulder shimmy thing, I guess. Shoulder shimmy kind of song. Really, really big fan of that. I'm just glazing. I don't have anything constructive to say at all. I'm excited to listen to the rest of the album though. I think my favorite thing about Dreamer Is Ioma is like the range in albums. Like the last drop was in, oh goodness gracious, I don't really remember the exact date, but earlier in the year was Star X Lover. Completely different vibe to this. From what I can tell, this is kind of more, it's similar to some older stuff, I would say, like kind of built upon. Oh my gosh, what was the name of that album? I'm fake. I'm acting like I'm such a big fan and I can't remember the album names. But King is on this album. King in Me is on this album. I just know because I like that song. I could like describe the album cover, I promise. I'm not fake. I just don't know names of anything. But it's a very similar sound to that one, if anyone has any clue what album I'm talking about. And so kind of maybe going back to roots, but I don't know if back to roots is even accurate because Dreamer Is Ioma has always kind of been an artist that just explores a variety of different genres. I would never say that his music has fallen into one set category, like, ever. But those are my current thoughts off my blind listen. I'm very excited to finish this album. Probably going to be the first one that I finish first, if I'm being honest. But still a lot of good stuff coming up. I just have to start off with my goal. Okay, the next song we've got coming up is This Song May or May Not Be About an Alt-Right Influencer by Portraits of Tracy. The name really captivated me. These are all blind listens, as I said. I'm actually not a big Portraits of Tracy listener. I know some people are on her more than I am, but we'll see when we get into it. I'll say just a couple things about it, and then next up we've got first two songs off of Steve Lacy's new album, which I'm a bit worried about because the people have not been liking it. I've not heard good things from the people, but I haven't listened yet, so we'll be back to that in a bit. First off, a really long title. This song may or may not be about an alt-right influencer, Portraits of Tracy. I'll be back with you in a bit.

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2: And we're back. I'm not saying the name again. I said it like two times, and that was too many times. It's really long. That was pretty good, though. Now I'm aware of it. Now I'm aware that I'm saying, anyways, Portraits of Tracy. I don't know how I feel about this one, guys. It was giving very Paramore, which I don't mind, but I need to be in a particular mood for that certain vibe, which I, like I said, I don't mind, but it's not always my cup of tea, and I think tonight it is not the night. So I'm sorry, Portrait of Tracy. Please don't be mad at me. Up next we have Steve Lacy's new album. Oh yeah, like I said, we're playing the first two songs. First one is title song of the album, also Oh Yeah, and next one is It Cool featuring SZA, my Pookie SZA. But I'm fake when I say that. I'm actually LARPing because I don't listen to SZA that often. But I do listen to Steve Lacy more. I think I was a really big fan of Mercury. That was my album. Gemini, yeah. Real good song. Real good song. And after that, depends. But like I said, heard mixed things about this particular album, so I'm interested to see if I can tell why. I don't really know why people are mad about it. Sometimes people are just mad about it. But I guess we'll find out together. I'll be back with you guys in a bit.

0: Of.
1: That was Trust, or Is It Cool? I was gonna say Trust Myself. It's not Trust Myself. That was Is It Cool featuring SZA and Oh Yeah. I'm gonna be honest, I kind of understand the people. I don't know. Me personally, with Steve Lacy, it's hard because I don't believe in putting artists in a box, and I don't believe that an artist should be confined to one particular genre or one particular style of music if, you know, that's not a style or genre that they want to pursue anymore. That's perfectly fine. But I do also have to admit that I think this is not really the vibe that I like from Steve Lacy. I think between the two songs, I would 100% pick Is It Cool over Oh Yeah, just because with SZA, that honestly is the vibe that I'm expecting. But with Steve Lacy, I don't know. But it's been so long too, because the last drop, Gemini Writes, was like 2022. So it's been a little minute. You know, he's probably explored different aspects of genres, I suppose. I can't hate on that. I just have to be honest and say it's not 100% my speed. Sorry, Mr. Lacy, but that's okay. It doesn't, not every song has to be for me. Up next, we've got The Bridge. I'm really excited for this one. It's Kalia and Pink Panthers. Not gonna lie, Kalia is not an artist. I hope I'm saying that right too. Kalela. She's not an artist that I listen to often, but of course I am on that Pink Panthers grind. Always have been, always will be. This is her most recent drop. It's off Kalila's album called New Avatar, but I'm choosing to think of this as a Pink Panther song, which is kind of foul, but it's okay. The Bridge, we'll give it a listen. I'll be back with my thoughts. And then after that, we've got two songs off Nia Archives' new album, Emotional Junglist. So I'll be with you in a little bit. Enjoy.

And that was The Bridge by Kalila and Pink Panthers. Big fan of this. Very big. Very similar to like the Pain era, I would say. It's like a it's similar to Pain, right? Like that sad. I don't know. Pink's been on a pop mood recently, I would say. Like her newest album definitely leaned more pop heavy. Like I guess London pop. I wouldn't really strictly say it fell into like American pop category, but was very poppy, you know, upbeat, high energy, which is great. I love that too. But like the older, slower, you know, like, oh, I'm in my room, I'm in my bed and I have my headphones on and I'm like Ouroforming in bed and I'm, you know, like that's Pink at her best for me. That's my favorite version of Pink. Like I said, we've got Nia Archives coming up next. Feelings Go Numb and Around the Bend from Emotional Junglist. I'm excited for this one. Nia Archives is not an artist that I've been really tapped into yet. I have heard of her like when I do my research for the show, but with the, I guess, restrictions I have regarding Blacklist and stuff, I can't always play her. But today's special episode, hashtag sponsored by KVRX Police, my beautiful princess DJ Angel, who was so kind and generous to let me have like a little specialty moment going on so that I could play off Blacklist. So we'll see. I'm taking full advantage. I'm excited. There's so many. Oh my goodness, there's so many artists that I want to play all the time that I can't, guys. The Black or the Berry specialty upgrade that's going to hit next semester, it's really going to be beautiful. Like, so many different avenues are going to be open to me. But enough yapping, on to the music. I will be back with you in a little bit. We've got Feelings Go Numb.

Okay, that was Around the Bend and Feelings Go Numb. I'm giving too long of music reviews. We're about to go over. I'm probably going to go over anyways. If I'm being honest, I always go over. But I'm trying to be concise, whatever. Between the two, I'm going to give my pick to Around the Bend. Like I said, I like the dancing songs. I really do. I will listen to all of these albums, as I said. I think now that I've gone through three of the albums, I think Quantum Entanglement, I'm for sure going to listen to first. Low key, might go to Emotional Junglist before I put on Oh Yeah. I'm really sorry, Mr. Lacey. Please forgive me. Up next, we've got Romanticized by TK Madee. Oh my goodness gracious. Madiza and Genevieve. And just another new single from both of them. It came out, I believe, on Thursday. I'll give it a listen. We'll give it a listen, and I'll be back with my thoughts.

That was romanticized. Oh my goodness. You see, this is the beauty of this show, because I get to discover and listen to really cool and amazing music. Like I said, I just heard about these people today. So, and I'm just now listening to the song. And that was really good. I like that a lot. I'm really about to go over. So sorry in advance, I guess. But we're almost done. We're almost done. I've got two more little album samplers and then two more singles. And then we're wrapped up for the night, everyone. While I've got you here, I will say that if you're in the Austin area and you're not doing anything tonight, shout outs to one of my friends hosting cool party in Elgin. But if you look at my rotting apple looking for something to do tonight, because I know how you Austin people operate and you don't go to bed, and that's okay. If you need something to do while you're awake, there you go. We've got Walls coming up and Callen featuring Blue June, both by Sid off the album Beard. Another new artist for me. Pretty much all of these are new artists except for Dreamer Izzy Lioma. Except for Dreamer Izzyoma and Steve Lacy and SZA and Pink Panthers. I guess that was like multiple people, so that's fair. Off the Beard album, very intrigued to see. I don't even know. I haven't listened to Blue June either. So this is a chance to explore a variety. I'll let the music play out and I'll be back with y'all in a little minute. Enjoy.

That was Calling in Walls by Sid off Beard. Big fan of Calling. Dang, I've realized the second song of played off each album has been my favorite. Really wasn't on purpose, but it is true, I fear. I love R&B. I got into R&B way before I got into rap. I would even still say I'm barely into rap. I listen to Kendrick Lamar. I don't think that counts as being into rap. Kendrick, as the Kendrick Lamar and Baby Keem and Tyler the Creator. That's not rap. So R&B, my true love at heart. That's really what got me into, I think, the whole general music scene and like expanding my taste. So anything that leans into that vibe, I'm a big fan of. Female R&B and male R&B, very different though, especially like in the modern age. I think like in the past, I don't really know how I would describe the distinctions between the two of them in the past. I guess I would mainly say it was about like topic and I guess beat that differentiated male and female R&B. And I do think that still carries on to now, but the topics have shifted and the genre and beat has shifted is what I'll say. Like if I were to compare this to a Brent Faiyaz song, Brent would probably be like, Brent is the more like, I don't know. I think male R&B, they act like it's more musical, you know, like Brent is all like, yeah, you know, there's a lot of vocalizing that's going on in those songs and also just general toxicity. So maybe Brent Faiyaz actually isn't a good point of comparison. Coming up next, we've got a couple of messages and then Stop It, new single by TG.BLK, probably TG Black. I'm not sure which one, actually. And then we have Memories for Sale by Alexander, is his name, but we're skipping over the first song that I put on. I'm sorry, guys. Your DJ was not paying attention, and this song is like 10 minutes long and I'm already going over. So unfortunately, we will not be listening to the first song off the album, but we will listen to the second. So I'll just let the two play back to back. Then I'll come back to you and give you my thoughts since there's not really that much of an intermission between. So coming up first, like I said, Stop It, TG Black. Then we'll be going into, oh goodness gracious, these names, guys. Everyone's after me with these names. The Decoupling of the Nuclear Family featuring Hawa, Ghostface, Killa, and Rhapsody. So many features on this one song. I'm very intrigued by the presentation of this album. That's the main reason why I put it on. We might circle back to this in a future episode, but I'll let the music play instead of me. I'll be back soon. Enjoy.

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0: Yeah.

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She's flexing her wings. Her mind is in the right place, her conscience is clean. Accomplish her dreams. Headstrong, ever since a child, she's been slept on. The way she handles

0: 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If it don't change, I can't stick around.
1: The decoupling of the nuclear family.
2: Family.
3: Family.
2: Family.
3: Family.
1: Family.
3: Family.
1: Family.
3: Family.
1: Family.
3: Family.
1: Family.
3: Family.
4: That was the decoupling of the nuclear family. I'm intrigued. I'm intrigued by this album. I'm intrigued by that 10-minute song, if I'm being completely honest with you. Be prepared. Be prepared. There might be a show I just blast that and without warning. If it's anything like the rest of this album, that would be very interesting. I don't really know what I would call that. At first, I was very into it because I thought it was going to be like jazz. I guess what would that be? Jazz rap? So many genres exist in the world that you don't know exist until you listen to a song. And then you're like, wow, that's a thing that someone put out into the universe. And that's pretty cool. You don't often hear people rapping over jazz beats, but then it kind of I have a friend listening right now. She said it turned into spoken word. And I kind of agree. That did turn into spoken word. Also, said one of the artists' names wrong. It's Ghostface Killah, not Ghostface and then Killah. Not two different people. And I actually should have known that because I've heard that name before. Okay. You can tell I'm tired because I'm just confused. We've got our last song for the night. It's a single, Maybe I Still Love You by Love Spell's title album, or title track off the album. Album's name is the same. This is a single that was dropped before the album. The album is coming out in 5 days. So if you listen and you end up liking it, I would highly recommend keeping an eye on Love Spell's. You will get a full album full of songs like this. This will be the last song I play, so let me conclude with my announcements. First of all, I would just like to thank everyone who has stuck with me as TBTV has started its beautiful birth and beginnings. I have a lot of things planned, trust. Like, this show is my baby, and I have many things that I plan on doing with it. Especially come school year, you know, this was more of like a chill experimental period, but it's gonna be bigger and better and funner and cooler. Trust and belief. I say all of this now because next week is going to be our last show before the Blacker the Berry takes a little hiatus. Your DJ's gotta go home, guys. I got to go home and see my family, and also my apartment lease is ending, so like I'm gonna be kicked out of Austin for a little bit until I get back into my other apartment. So minor hiatus,

before the last episode before the semester. Fingers crossed. If it's not the last episode before the semester, it'll be the first episode to start the semester off. One of the two. But just be ready, be prepared. Cause I've been working hard behind the scenes to make some stuff shake and happen. Okay. Like you guys aren't even ready for real. So as I said, thank you. I heart you all. I appreciate you letting me be the thing that starts off your Sunday morning. This has been the Black of the Berry. I am DJ Skirt and you're listening on KVRX 91.7 FM. Closing out with Maybe I Still Love You by Love Spells. This has been TBTB, which I honestly already said, but I'll say it again because my show has a really cool name. Good night, everyone.

just say that I'm going to try, and if it happened, it happened, but me have a positive outlook. Just don't know what's going to happen, so you just carry on, carry on. That's going to last forever.

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Jacksonville authorities have issued a child abduction emergency for all of Texas, beginning at 6:11 p.m. and ending at 9:11 p.m. Local Amber Alert. 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